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1: 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Not a 3,000-piece Van Gogh reproduction. A simple 50 to 100-piece puzzle you can finish in about 10 minutes. Because the benefits are real. Psychologist Amy Dykstra is trained in play therapy. And she says puzzles are a good way to practice mindfulness because they're hands-on and require you to use your sense of sight. So they pull your attention into the present moment, and that can interrupt stress before it snowballs. Another benefit of puzzles, they tap into the servo mechanism of our brain, meaning the goal-striving mechanism, and completing a simple puzzle creates a momentum. Before you know it, that small win will lead you to completing more complex tasks. One more reason to stock up on easy puzzles, they exercise both sides of the brain. They engage the logical, analytical part of the brain by fitting pieces together, and the creative left side because you have to envision what the big picture should ultimately look like. You can find cheap puzzles at dollar stores and online, of course, and if you use them to fill your downtime, you're going to be flooded with feel-good hormones and give your brain a mini workout.
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5: 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When men do the grocery shopping, households pay more for it. A National Bureau of Economic Research found that when married men take on the household shopping, they spend about 5% more. Stephanie Johnson is a finance professor at Rice University. She says men tend to be less familiar with prices and deals. They shop faster, and they may not care as much about saving money as women do. And a YouGov survey does back this up. 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Guilty. 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So guys, you and I need to take a cue from the woman in our life and shop like she does to lower our costs.
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1: All right, folks at home, and I think Gib already knows this, but I need to admit to you that a day doesn't go by when I don't think about milkshakes. And so,
2: what do your milkshakes bring to the yard?
1: And so, this one is this study is from Yale University, and they found that just looking at a milkshake will activate the same brain region that lights up when an addict sees cocaine.
2: Oh my God!
1: Wow.
2: I need to
1: lay down a little bit. It helps explain why it can be so hard for some people to maintain a healthy weight. Big study, and that's what they came up with.
2: Look, you ever have a friend who's got a nut allergy? They'll tell you about their nut allergy and avoid nuts all the time. You got a friend who's allergic to asparagus? Don't worry, no asparagus on the table. But you have a friend who's lactose intolerant, and they're ordering cheese and dairy all over the place. It's because they're addicted. Right, and so that milkshake pretty good, yeah. Even if you're lactose intolerant. Yeah, yeah. That's all you need to know.
1: Hardest thing about a milkshake, especially if you're going to Shake Shack, is I can't slow down.
2: Oh, no.
1: Through that thing. I think I've almost like sucked myself inside out with the straw trying to get through that. I really thought I was going to damage my lungs or whatever it is.
2: It's the greatest dessert, though. Yeah, so whether you damage your lungs or not, it's worth it.
1: Yeah.
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15: Emergency room doctors say the cases that haunt them most aren't freak accidents. They're the ones that didn't have to happen. Dr. Evelyn Huang is an ER physician at Orlando Health. She says one of the most common scenarios is patients who ignore a symptom for months, like a persistent stomach ache or a cough that just won't go away. People tend to brush off their symptoms until it becomes something dangerous. So her message is, when your baseline health changes, get it checked. Another common reason people go to the ER is falls. Dr. Jordan Wagner is an emergency physician. He says ladder falls are among the most frequent ER visits he sees. Often just one story up. That's enough to cause fractures or serious head injuries. And then temperature extremes send more people to the ER than you might realize. Hypothermia is sneakiest in the fall and spring when people underestimate how fast the weather can shift. They sweat on the trail, their clothing gets damp, temperatures drop, and their body can't handle it. Heat is just as dangerous. The critical warning sign for heat stroke is any neurological symptom like confusion or disorientation. That is a medical emergency. The common thread in all of this, it's all preventable.

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4: Great piece from our health and wellness files. It looks like we can forget the prescription, take two aspirin and call me in the morning. To live longer, the prescription should be make two friends and call them regularly and live forever. This is according to an analysis of nearly 150 studies by researchers at Brigham Young. They found that overall, people who foster close friendships, or what scientists call, quote, a strong social support network, increase their chances of survival by a whopping 50%. That means if you have close relationships with family, friends, neighbors, and coworkers, you'll increase your chances of long-term survival just as much as if you quit a 15-cigarette-a-day habit. And your social network can be more crucial to your survival than exercising regularly or being at a healthy weight. It's because social support is linked to lower blood pressure and a better immune system. So nurture your friendships for a longer, happier life. Do it!
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1: So what if you could get paid to do your own chores? We're talking about making your bed, washing dishes, folding laundry, the everyday stuff on your to-do list. Some people are turning it into a paycheck. It's part of a growing wave of gig workers being paid to record themselves doing routine tasks, all to help train artificial intelligence. The ultimate goal is to teach future robots how to move, react, and handle real-world chores. Creepy. Some workers wear headsets and motion tracking bands while they do things like watering plants or cleaning up. Each task needs to be 2 to 15 minutes long, and a couple of hours of footage can earn around $80. The Wall Street Journal says a lot of laid-off white-collar professionals are now training AI, too, like lawyers, astronomers, journalists, and even poets, and those specialists can earn hundreds of dollars an hour. DoorDash is one of the companies paying people to do chores. Their new app is called Tasks, and people can accept assignments like recording themselves folding clothing or speaking a foreign language. The pay rate is based on the complexity and the effort involved. So yes, you might finally get paid to do the dishes until a robot takes over and does them for you.
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2: Of course, we've all been told to stop eating processed food. So does this include Greek yogurt? What about canned beans and frozen vegetables? Because they're all processed foods. Well, Shyla Cardigan is a registered dietitian, and she says that blanket advice is one of the most oversimplified nutrition messages out there, and the distinction matters. The NOVA classification system is the gold standard for categorizing food processing, and it breaks down into four levels. Group one is unprocessed or minimally processed foods, so fresh fruits, vegetables, eggs, meat, and pasteurized milk. 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And those are the foods you should be concerned about. It includes sodas, high-fat snack foods, and packaged desserts loaded with artificial colors and flavors. The problem here is that most people lump all four groups together. Rolled oats are processed, canned fish is processed, chopped packaged vegetables are processed, but none of that makes them unhealthy. In fact, processing is often what makes nutritious food accessible and affordable. So the real message should be limit ultra-processed foods like chips, sodas, and fast food. 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
1: John Tesh with Gip Gerard, the father of three kids under, at this point, under 14 years old. And I get your opinion on this, and you folks at home. How do young people feel about AI? Well, apparently they're not fans, according to a survey of Gen Zers, 14 to 29 by Gallup. 73% say they feel anxious or angry about AI. A rising anger may be driven by AI limiting prospects for entry-level jobs. What say you?
2: I think that's a huge part of it, right? All of these clerical jobs that used to be the beginning of white-collar work, younger students are finding those jobs don't exist anymore. So you either already have to have expertise or you have to already have performed as an individual in your chosen field. No more is it coming straight out of college and getting a job. You have to figure that out in a whole new way. And for my oldest daughter, who does the most homework of any of my kids, she absolutely hates it. And also, because she's very conscientious and wants to do it all well, and she gets really frustrated when her classmates use it to fake papers. And everybody knows. The other students know. The teacher can tell. It's not there yet, and it's nothing but frustrating for that group.
1: Interesting.
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8: A better life with Dr. Sanjay Gupta.
9: Eating a healthy diet is not only good for you physically, it can also keep your brain sharp as you age. According to a new study out of China, people who most closely followed the MIND diet slowed aging in key structures inside their brains by more than 2 years. The MIND diet is a combination of the Mediterranean diet, which we talk a lot about, and the DASH diet, which stands for Dietary Approaches to Stop Hypertension. All three of these diets are similar, but the MIND diet puts more of an emphasis on berries, beans, leafy green vegetables, fish, poultry, whole grains, olive oil, and nuts. You're not going to eat foods with a lot of saturated fat. We're talking cheese, butter, red meat, or anything fried. You really don't have to eat like this 100% of the time. That's the key. Just do the best that you can. I'm Dr. Sanjay Gupta, helping you live a better life.
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16: So the question is, will technology like computers, smartphones, AI, and apps hurt our brains and make dementia and Alzheimer's more likely? So far, the answer is no. And this comes from a meta-analysis in the journal Nature Human Behavior. It looked at the so-called digital dementia hypothesis. That theory argues that lifetime use of devices may increase our brain's reliance on technology and weaken cognitive abilities over time. But the digital dementia hypothesis turned out to be false. The analysis looked at nearly 60 studies involving more than 400,000 older adults. And it found that technology use was associated with a 42% lower risk of cognitive impairment. How about that? The forms of technology studied included computers, smartphones, the internet, email, and social media. And none of the studies reported an increased risk of cognitive problems related with the use of technology. In fact, this new analysis led to a new theory called the cognitive reserve theory. It says that being exposed to complex mental activities through the use of technology can lead to better cognitive well-being in old age. So there you go. Your phone, tablet, and computer are not hurting your brain.
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4: Welcome to Intelligence for Your Life. John Tesh with you. Let's talk about brain power. To keep your brain sharp, all you got to do is stop using Waze or Google Maps. Listen to this. A recent study in the British Medical Journal looked at rates of death from Alzheimer's disease among people across more than 400 occupations, and taxi and ambulance drivers had the lowest rates because the drivers they studied mostly worked before GPS existed. And having to learn to navigate and memorize streets, routes, and directions, it kept their minds healthy big time. In the study, only 1% of taxi and ambulance drivers died from Alzheimer's. The rate for everybody else was around 4%. And it's become even more important because the number of North Americans with Alzheimer's disease is expected to nearly double by the year 2060. So we need to turn off our GPS, look at a map, and start using our brain to get where we're going.
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1: So these days, millions of people are turning to AI tools like ChatGPT and Claude for health advice. In fact, a new survey from the West Health Gallup Center finds about 1 in 4 adults has used AI for health guidance. But here's the important part. An estimated 15 million North Americans say something AI told them led them to skip seeing a doctor entirely. That's even though most people say they don't trust it. Only about 4% of users say they strongly trust AI's health information, but millions of people are basing their healthcare decisions on it anyway. So why are we relying on it? Because it's free. Of the people who skip the doctor, most say they turn to AI to avoid paying for a visit. Doctors say AI can be helpful for general information, but it's not a replacement for professional care, especially since about 10% of users report getting advice they believe was unsafe. And these are the most common health topics people talk to AI about: nutrition and exercise, physical symptoms, medication side effects, and mental health concerns. But the bottom line is, AI is changing how we approach healthcare, but maybe not for the better.
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5: Here's a challenge for you. When was the last time you sat in silence and were alone with your thoughts? It turns out the average person now listens to nearly 4 hours of audio a day, plus watches 7 hours of screen time per day. And experts say there's a reason it's so hard to unplug. All that content gives us instant stimulation, and our brains get used to it. So over time, silence can actually feel uncomfortable. There's even a term for what happens when the noise stops. It's a kind of withdrawal called reward deficiency syndrome. And you may feel bored or restless, even anxious. But psychologist Gloria Marks says, when we fill every quiet moment, we don't give our minds a chance to rest. And that downtime matters. It's when our brains process emotions and solve problems. Silence also gives our brain more capacity to think and grow. Now, the goal isn't silence all the time. In fact, you don't even need a lot of it. University of Connecticut researchers say 12 minutes of silence a day can boost the production of GABA by 30%, which helps us feel content, relaxed, and focused. GABA.

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1: John Tesh with Gib Gerard. Gib, 1 in 3 older adults now living with chronic low back pain. Ah, I am too.
2: Yeah.
1: Most of us have been told the same thing. Take the pills, live with it. It's just aging. But a major study just published in the Journal of American Medical Association followed hundreds of older adults with back pain and found that acupuncture actually produced meaningful relief without a side effect. Researchers are now saying it should be a first option, not a last resort.
2: I mean, look, I've never done it. Have you ever done acupuncture?
1: Yeah, I have. Yeah,
2: I have it, but the people I know who have swear by it. They say it's the best thing ever.
1: It's pretty creepy when you first get started.
2: Yeah, but look, I know that feeling. I don't have chronic back pain, but I do have. I have a mat that has a bunch of needles on it.
1: Oh, no,
2: and whenever my back is sore, I say I've never done acupuncture, but I actually have a mat that almost stimulates it. And I lay on that and I feel all of the muscles in my back release. And that is, that's all I want. That's all I need. I mean, that's what muscle relaxants are doing, right? They're getting that tension to release and actually, help you get to the bottom of the issue. And, of course, acupuncture would work with
1: that. Yeah. So research saying try it, acupuncture.
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0: 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Here's what's coming up on the next Laura Daniels Show.
1: Well, I'll be off on Monday, so you'll spend the morning with Russ Burton from 6 to 10. 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
12: 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And do they really work? Well, first, let's talk about actual magnesium. 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Now, when it comes to the science, we looked into this, and I gotta say, there's not a lot of strong evidence that magnesium supplements will actually help you sleep. 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
18: All right, so if all of a sudden you find yourself reaching for hot sauce, there could be a surprising reason why. It's because weight loss drugs like Ozempic can change how food tastes and even what people crave. Studies show that people using GLP-1 medications often want bolder, spicier flavors to wake up their taste buds. Overall, drugs like Ozempic and Wegovy work by reducing appetite and slowing digestion, which helps people feel full longer. The medications can also affect the brain's reward center, which can dull the enjoyment of certain foods. And according to the University of Pennsylvania, GLP-1s significantly reduce the perception of all five basic taste qualities: sweet, sour, salty, bitter, and savory. And as a result, some patients lose interest in their favorite ultra-processed foods, like chips, simply because they don't taste as good. Doctors say once you go off medication, your full sense of taste will return, but because flavors are muted, some GLP users are craving stronger and spicier flavors just to taste something.

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4: John Tesh with you, and the Washington Post came out with five tips for when you wake up at 3 a.m. First, do not look at your phone. That's a big one. The blue light from your phone can trick your brain into thinking it's time to get up and start your day. Number two, try not to get up and use the bathroom. It'll raise your heart rate, making it harder to get back to sleep. Instead, count backwards from 30. After that, if you still feel the urge to go, then you gotta go. The third tip for falling back to sleep at 3 a.m., do 4-4-8 breathing to calm your nervous system. Inhale for a count of four, hold for a count of four, exhale for a count of eight. An extended exhale is the most important part because stress-relieving oxygen doesn't get transferred into the bloodstream until we breathe out. I'll do that again for you. Again, the third tip for falling back asleep, do 4-4-8 breathing to calm your nervous system. You inhale for a count of four, one, two, three, four. You hold that breath for a count of four, and then you exhale for a count of eight. Here's the fourth tip. Try progressive muscle relaxation. Now, this works for me. It's when you tense a part of your body for 5 seconds and then release. And then you move on to another body part. That reduces stress and anxiety. I start with my feet, go all the way up my body. And the fifth tip for getting back to sleep at 3 a.m., try something known as cognitive shuffling. You pick any random five-letter word, like lemon, for example. You focus on the first letter. Let your mind generate a list of other words that also start with L, picturing each word. You got it? When you run out of ideas, move on to the next letter in your five-letter word. That should lull you back to sleep. For me, it needs to be chrysanthemum.

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1: All right, my friends, if you tried to get something hemmed lately, you may have noticed it's not so easy. There's a growing shortage of tailors in North America, just as demand is heating up again. Retailers like Nordstrom and Men's Warehouse say they're struggling to find skilled workers. Now, part of the problem is that sewing is becoming a lost art. Up until the 1990s, sewing was taught in public schools, but now there are half as many tailors as there were 25 years ago. But the work is steady, and there are plenty of jobs available. More people are buying secondhand clothing. More special occasion outfits need alterations. Even weight loss trends are creating a need for resizing clothing, big time. So now new training programs and paid apprenticeships are starting to pop up. Nordstrom has started a new course for tailoring at New York's Fashion Institute of Technology, and people are clamoring to get in. Graduates are getting hired right away, before they even graduate. There's also a new training and certification organization, American Tailors and Sewing Association. 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Sewing.
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14: A better life with Dr. Sanjay Gupta.
15: Staying active every day will go a long way towards helping you live a happy, healthy, and pain-free life. And there's perhaps no movement more fundamental than walking. It reinforces the alignment, stability, and coordinated muscle activation that supports how your body moves, whether you're doing strenuous exercise or simply going about your daily life. This is according to Dana Santis, a strength and conditioning specialist. Even though you walk every day, Dana does say you can make small adjustments to immediately improve your walking mechanics. So, keep your rib cage stacked over your pelvis. Avoid leaning over or arching your lower back. Allow your arms to swing naturally in coordination with your legs. Keep your gaze forward, your jaw relaxed, and then just breathe in through your nose and out through your mouth. I'm Dr. Sanjay Gupta, helping you live a better life.
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16: 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That can be a quick pivot strategy when things are tight. And as far as debt, prioritize credit cards, which carry higher interest rates, and contact your creditors early. A lot of them will allow skip payments or waived fees before things get worse. 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
1: So 35 years ago, I walked into a gym in Palm Springs, and your mom was there, and we were both single, and as I was getting ready to walk out, she called out my name and said, "Oh, John Tesh, is that you?" And I whipped around and said, "Oh, Connie Selica, I didn't see you sitting there." And basically said, "You're an idiot. There's nobody else in the gym. It's just the two of us." Yeah. But anyway, I have to chalk that up to she hit on me.
2: Yes.
1: Yeah. I mean, yeah. The rest of the story is embarrassing for me because
2: whatever you need to tell yourself, but yes.
1: Anyway, we now know from a recent study that guys are more likely to be hit on at the gym by women if the guy's wearing a hoodie.
2: I mean, I wear a hoodie every day.
1: Why would that be?
2: I think there's a certain like brooding dark mystery about having the hoodie on. But for me,
1: like you just robbed a bank.
2: Yes, I think there is like it's a bad boy, and you know you're sweaty, whatever. For me, the hoodie is a do not disturb sign. Uh-huh. I put the hood up. It gives me blinders so that I'm just focused on what I'm doing, and I hope that nobody even bothers to don't even ask if you can work in. Just leave me alone. That's what the hoodie means to me. Yeah. I can't imagine somebody going up, "Oh, I see you have the hoodie and the headphones and a scowl on your face. Can I buy you dinner sometime?"
1: I just don't look good in a hoodie. I used to wear them a little bit, you know, and I saw myself in a mirror once, and I look like a horse with blinders on that just lost a race.
2: You have...
1: It's just, I have a horse head.
2: You have, you have unique proportions. They have worked well for you at times in your career, but they prevent you from wearing a hoodie.
1: If you see somebody in a hoodie, it's not me. There you go. So don't hit on me.
2: Noted.
1: Thanks.
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14: Staying active every day will go a long way towards helping you live a happy, healthy, and pain-free life. And there's perhaps no movement more fundamental than walking. It reinforces the alignment, stability, and coordinated muscle activation that supports how your body moves, whether you're doing strenuous exercise or simply going about your daily life. This is according to Dana Santis, a strength and conditioning specialist. Even though you walk every day, Dana does say you can make small adjustments to immediately improve your walking mechanics. So, keep your rib cage stacked over your pelvis. Avoid leaning over or arching your lower back. Allow your arms to swing naturally in coordination with your legs. Keep your gaze forward, your jaw relaxed, and then just breathe in through your nose and out through your mouth. I'm Dr. Sanjay Gupta, helping you live a better life.
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25: There's some intelligence to go. You know, you might be a genius if you thrive in chaos, or what some people would call a slob. Guilty. Researchers at the University of Minnesota asked two groups to brainstorm new uses for ping pong balls. The result? The group in a messy conference room, they came up with the most creative, non-traditional ideas compared to those who worked in a neat and tidy room. Why does a mess help? It prompts us to think in less structured ways.

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4: 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Intelligence for your life, also available online at Tesh.com. Is this you? Have you ever been driving and a friend in another car says, hey, I know where this restaurant is. Just follow me. Happens to me all the time, right? Well, listen to this. It turns out when we follow another driver, we're more likely to drive unsafely. We're more likely to get into an accident. Why? Researchers at Arizona State, they recruited people for a driving simulation experiment related to this. Some were told to drive without assistance. Others followed GPS. And another group was told to drive while following a friend's car. So overall, following a friend led people to drive faster and more erratically, get closer to the car in front of them, and make quicker lane changes. This makes a lot of sense, doesn't it? I know I've done this stuff, all of it. Drivers following a friend were also more likely to run red lights and not slow down for pedestrians crossing the street. And in these experiments, the person leading didn't break any laws or drive erratically, so the follower wasn't copying the risky behavior, the driving behavior from somebody else. The researchers say the increase in risky behavior is a symptom of people fearing they'll get lost. So you are entirely better off putting the address where you're going into your GPS, telling your friend you'll meet them there. Amen to this.
5: Intelligence for your life.
4: And coming up, one of the best ways to fight panic attacks might be to make your heart race on purpose. Researchers say this technique may completely change how panic disorders are treated. Stand by.

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1: So a new study tells us there's a surprising way to help control panic attacks, and it's sprinting. Yeah, researchers found that short bursts of intense cardio actually worked better than relaxation therapy for people who experience panic attacks. The study, it comes from Frontiers in Psychiatry, where over 3 months, one group did brief intense exercise, 30-second sprints mixed with walking. The other group practiced relaxation therapy. Both groups improved, but the sprinters improved a whole lot more. They had fewer panic attacks, less anxiety, even fewer symptoms of depression. Experts say this works because panic attacks and intense exercise create some of the same physical sensations, like a racing heart and sweating and shortness of breath. And this is the point. It's a form of exposure therapy that teaches the brain that those sensations are uncomfortable but not dangerous. Researchers call it interoceptive exposure, basically retraining the brain to stop panicking when the body's alarm signals go off. Mental health experts say exercise has already been linked to lower anxiety, better mood, improved sleep, and reduced stress. But this study finds that bursts of intense cardio doesn't have to be just running. It could be on a bicycle. It may be especially helpful for people with panic disorder because it teaches the body and the brain that those scary physical sensations are temporary and manageable.
2: Intelligence for your life.
1: Coming up, when it comes to staying healthy, of course, we know it's important to get regular exercise and eat well and prioritize sleep. But now, according to new research from the University of Virginia, there's another life factor essential for good health. So in a moment, I'll explain how you can start tapping into this factor with a simple hello to a stranger every day.
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5: From our health and wellness files, when it comes to staying healthy, of course you should prioritize exercise, eating well, getting quality sleep. But now, growing research tells us it's equally important to build strong friendships because our friends can be just as essential to a long, healthy life. That's a big statement. Because close friends, they provide a reliable support system for when we're stressed. They're associated with lowering our risk for everything from depression to heart attacks to even cancer. This is from friends. Meanwhile, research from the American Heart Association is showing the opposite to be true, that people reporting no close friends are among the most likely to suffer premature death. This is why Dr. Marissa Franco, a psychology professor at the University of Maryland, is telling us we absolutely need to prioritize developing strong friendships, meaning if you have a choice between saying hello to a stranger or minding your own business, always choose to say hi. It's a powerful factor for living a longer, healthier, happier life.
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1: Oh, look at the time. Time for more random intelligence for your life from Gip Gerard. Gip, first of all, according to a study from George Mason in Virginia University, married men do less housework than live-in boyfriends.
2: Of course. I don't want to say this, but yeah, I mean, we got the paperwork. We're done.
1: Yeah. Right.
2: So why would we keep... I don't have anything to prove anymore.
1: Cross this out.
2: Yeah. I don't have anything to prove anymore.
1: In fact, Betsy, never send this to me again. Also, around 31% of us believe we've landed a job, at least in part, because we were wearing our lucky underwear.
2: Look, man, I'm going to say this because one of the best hockey players in the world, Crosby, he wears the same undergarment that he's been wearing, protective undergarment that he's been wearing since he played peewee hockey. Mm-hmm. And he... Sid Crosby, the equipment manager on the Penguins, has to like repair it after every game, mm-hmm. and it's his lucky thing. Here's the deal: he's one of the greatest hockey players to ever play the game. That's not why he's winning the games, but it's the mindset, it's the mental part of it. So if you're wearing your lucky underwear, it has nothing to do with the actual luck of the underwear. It has to do with the confidence you get from wearing something lucky. I absolutely buy into that. There's a psychosomatic element that 100% has an effect.
1: Is this like your middle daughter carrying around her blankie all the time?
2: I think that's more comfort.
1: Oh, okay.
2: You know, she's not thinking like, "Oh my gosh, I'm going to win the lottery because I got blankie with me." It's more of like, "I'm not gonna melt in a puddle of tears because I have a blankie with me."
1: Let me just say, you don't know that.
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1: Well, I'll be off on Monday, so you'll spend the morning with Russ Burton from 6 to 10. 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
11: This just in, this is a power tip for you. You don't have to drink coffee. You don't have to smell the scent of coffee to get energized. All you have to do is look at it. According to the University of Toronto, our brains associate coffee with increased energy and focus so strongly that just looking at a coffee mug or a Starbucks cup will significantly improve your focus, even if the coffee mug is empty.
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5: 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So here's the way it works. You order through them, but you won't know what you're getting. You get a surprise bag filled with unsold leftovers from local restaurants. So you can get anything from basic sandwiches to a gourmet meal for a fraction of what you would normally pay. Too Good To Go is also partnering with Whole Foods. Now you can pick up surprise bags of Whole Foods grocery items as stores close for the day. The $10 prepared foods bag has a retail value of $30 and can include any of their prepared foods from soups to ready-to-eat meals and salads. I am loving this.
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5: Coming up, the classic neighborhood watch is disappearing, apparently. Ring doorbells and AI surveillance apps are replacing it. Experts say something important is being lost. We'll talk about this next.

You got blood on your face, a big disgrace, waving your banner all over the place. 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
1: Turns out the neighborhood watch is fading these days, and what replacing it may be making us less safe. Instead of neighbors chatting with each other and keeping an eye out, many communities are now relying on Ring cameras, next door posts, and license plate readers powered by AI. Researchers say the technology can help solve crimes faster, which is great, but it's also changing how neighbors interact, or don't interact. One criminal justice expert says we're shifting from people watching out for each other to a surveillance state, and we're socializing with neighbors far less than we used to. Back in 2012, about half of adults regularly connected with neighbors. Today, that number has been cut in half. Mary Dodge is a professor of criminal justice at the University of Colorado. She says the old system depended on what researchers call collective efficacy. That's when a group trusts each other and has a shared willingness to intervene for the common good. However, with cameras watching us nonstop, we're losing this sense of community. Social media platforms amplify fear and grievances, and when you don't know your neighbors, it makes everybody a suspect. So while the new system is better at catching crime, it's actually worse at building the trust that prevents it.
2: Intelligence for your life.
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10: Here we go with the latest from a study by the University of Texas Austin School of Business. They feel like they've learned that if somebody cheats in one area of their life, they will likely cheat in another. They looked at 11,000 people in four different professions, the researchers did. So law enforcement, finance, corporate executives, and lawyers, 11,000 people. They found that if a person was unfaithful to their spouse, they were twice as likely to engage in professional misconduct. Now, the definition of misconduct varied from colleague complaints to class action lawsuits, insider training, and even fraud. Might not seem too surprising to find out that people who are willing to break their wedding vows are also willing to break the rules at work. But this is the first study to find a strong correlation between personality traits like dishonesty and untrustworthiness in someone's personal life and their professional life. Something to think about.
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1: Here's a conversation starter for you, folks. The next time you're in an elevator, consider your body language. Think about it. If you're alone, you might lean against the wall, look in the mirror if it's mirrored, or relax your body and slouch. But as soon as a stranger walks in, if you notice, you stop leaning and you stand up straight. There is a good reason for this, and it comes from former FBI agent, we love his stuff, Joe Navarro. He wrote the book, What Everybody Is Saying. Navarro says changing your body language like that is actually a protective measure passed down the genetic chain from our ancient ancestors, because the brain doesn't want us to be off balance around strangers. How about that?
2: Well, yeah, you want to be prepared for what could happen. Look, we have all of this, you know, programming in our brain that is meant to protect us from other, you know, other people, other tribes, other potential threats. And so when another organism is in the room with us, by the way, it's not just people. If there's like a cat in the room, you're going to be a little bit more on edge. If there's a squirrel in the elevator,
1: okay.
2: You're still going to stand up straight and be ready for whatever that squirrel's going to do, because we're wired that way.
1: You having some bad dreams lately?
2: I'm so terrified of squirrels. I mean, I this story aside, squirrels, I'm always on edge if there's squirrels around.
1: I did not see that coming.
2: Yeah, I'm a very aggressive squirrel that lives in my backyard.
1: Okay.
2: But my point is that we are meant to defend ourselves from threats, and we don't know if a stranger is a threat or not, so therefore we are going to be more on guard, and that's going to be reflected in our posture.
0: Okay. 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
8: All right, my intelligent friends, did you know there's a reason we tend to eat more fattening comfort foods when we're bummed out? The experts say it's because the fatty acids in junk food, it lessens the activity in nerve cells that cause sad emotions. In fact, when volunteers were injected with junk food fat after listening to depressing music, they generally felt 50% better within minutes, even though they never got the pleasure of tasting any food. The fat alone put them in a more upbeat mood.
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4: All right, welcome to another edition of Intelligence for Your Life. My name is John Tesh. We talk about your shower head. Yours, mine, they are officially gross, according to new research in the journal MBio. As part of what's called the Showerhead Microbiome Project, samples were collected from over 650 showerheads all over North America. And what the scientists found was that the average showerhead is a hotbed of microorganisms, some of which could threaten our health. That's because as pipes get wet and then dry out and then get wet again, they become covered in a film of microbes that are seen typically in swamps. And the biofilm that builds up on your shower head is created by the excretions of bacteria. Now, most of the organisms are not harmful, but the researchers did detect bacteria that can cause shortness of breath and fatigue. Get in your lungs. The study also found that the microbes are more likely to grow on metal shower heads than plastic ones. How about that? So what do we do? Well, the biofilm is the scum that coats the front of our shower head. So make sure you wipe off your shower head with a bleach solution once a week as you're cleaning your shower.
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4: 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We'll get right into it next.

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1: So there's a new diet trend going viral online, and it's based on eating foods mentioned in the Bible. Supporters of biblical eating focus on whole foods like fish and raw honey, sourdough bread, bone broth, sardines, fruits, and vegetables, and they avoid heavily processed foods and refined sugar. The trend is exploding on TikTok and Instagram, where influencers say eating this way has improved everything from their energy levels to their skin and mood. Some influencers are even selling meal plans, courses, cookbooks, and coaching sessions tied to biblical nutrition. Dr. Marion Nessel, one of the top nutrition policy experts, says the idea is very similar to a Mediterranean diet. It focuses on minimally processed foods cooked at home. But psychologists say the appeal is bigger than the food. Wellness trends often give people a sense of meaning, structure, and control, especially during stressful times. And the same is true for faith-based programs. And in the middle of today's chaos, when life feels out of control, a lot of people are looking for simple, natural approaches to health. So instead of asking, what am I craving, maybe we should be asking ourselves, what would Moses eat?
2: Intelligence for your life.
1: And up next, what's to blame for hair loss in young men? Experts say it's sugary sodas. I'll have the latest from the Cleveland Clinic.
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1: Well, I'll be off on Monday, so you'll spend the morning with Russ Burton from 6 to 10. 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
1: 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You hit a ball in the gap, run. 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
4: From our health and wellness files, we're going to find out what's causing more young men to lose their hair prematurely these days. Experts say it's sugary sodas. They're the culprit, according to a study in the journal Nutrients, which found that men under age 45 who drank just one sugary soda per day were much more likely to develop male pattern baldness compared to those who avoided sugary drinks. According to the Cleveland Clinic, about half of men typically lose some hair by middle age. There are tons of hair loss remedies like Rogaine and hair transplants, of course, but you might not need them if you just stop with the sodas, sports, and energy drinks, the sugary stuff. In the Cleveland Clinic study, hair loss was 30% more common among younger men who drank at least one sugary beverage every day, like soda, juice, energy drinks, sports drinks, and sweetened coffee and tea even. And guys who drank more than one sweetened beverage per day were even more likely to have hair loss, a 42% higher risk. The researchers say this is because blood sugar spikes increase inflammation, reduce blood flow, and minimize nutrient absorption, all of which can damage hair follicles and lead to hair loss. How about that?
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1: All right, let's talk about this. We now know that research shows that too much free time can lead to a decline in mental health.
2: It's true.
1: Yeah, I get this. According to a new study in the Journal of Personality and Social Psychology, there is a sweet spot for the perfect amount of free time. It's about 3.5 hours a day.
2: Sounds right.
1: If you have more free time than that, your sense of well-being starts to take a hit. How much free time do you have? 15 minutes?
2: If that, I mean, what ends up happening is I either create free time by staying up too late and eating into my sleep, or I plan on getting stuff done in the evening and end up falling asleep while I'm putting my kids to bed. And that eats into any kind of time I have for myself.
1: Yeah, they say having too much free time is associated with having a lack of purpose.
2: So we've talked about this all the time when, with playing sports and when we were in school, where when you're in season, you actually are much more productive because you don't have any downtime where you can be unproductive.
1: That's so good.
2: And you end up having, a better overall experience. Your grades go up. All of that happens, even though you seem busier. So there is a certain sense of accomplishment to being on for an extended period of time where you really can't stop. But if you never have a point where you can take a breath, that also has a deleterious effect to your mental health. So you got to find that sweet spot, and that sweet spot is 3.5 hours.
1: Yeah, that's good.
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12: Time for some workplace intelligence. A new research from the University of Michigan reveals that having too many personal items in your workspace is going to hurt your credibility. Employees who decorated their desks, cubicles, and offices with numerous photos and toys and trinkets, they were seen as significantly less professional than those who kept their workspaces more businesslike and formal. With just one family photograph, for example, the boss has an image of what a responsible business person should look like.
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4: John Tesh with you. Let's start off with this piece because I think you'll relate. And you may have done this yourself. I have. According to a recent article in USA Today, more of us are putting our phones on speaker in public places. So somebody may be talking to their mom on speaker at the grocery store. We're scrolling through TikTok videos in the bus or playing their music for everybody to hear on a hike. Why is this happening? Have they lost their earbuds? Well, Taya Cohen is a professor of organizational behavior at Carnegie Mellon. She tells us people are becoming way more self-focused. And when we're focused on the content we're consuming or the interaction we're having, we're not thinking about how other people might be affected by it. Yes, it's narcissism on parade. And people doing noisy things in public is nothing new. There are just more ways to do it now. We also have a tendency to tune in to the noises around us. It's a natural inclination to be drawn into whatever stimuli is in our environment. It's the same reason our eyes are drawn to a TV in a public space, like a restaurant. You see this? You agree with this? Facebook.com/John Tesh.
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4: Coming up, an art therapist says bedazzling isn't just a craft. It's genuinely good for your mental health. Bedazzling. I'll share the science behind it next.

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1: It's time to get out our hot glue gun because bedazzling may actually be really good for your mental health. I will explain. Art therapist and licensed counselor Allie Joy says the repetitive motion of placing tiny rhinestones and crystals one by one can calm the nervous system and help regulate stress. In other words, your sparkly water bottle is a form of self-care. Therapist Joy says bedazzling works a lot like meditation because it keeps your hands busy and your brain focused on one simple task. And since it's tactile and creative, it pulls people into the present moment. And one reason bedazzling appeals to so many people is because there's no pressure to be artistic. You're not staring at a blank canvas. You're just adding sparkle to something you already own. Bedazzling. And the payoff keeps going. Every time you see that glittery phone case, book cover, or pillbox, you get a little hit of dopamine. And studies show creative hobbies can help reduce anxiety, improve your focus, even build patience over time. So no, you don't have to turn your entire life into a disco ball, but adding a little sparkle here and there can legitimately brighten your mood. Get bedazzled.
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3: So if you're having trouble sleeping, I want you to take a look at what you're eating at night, because here are some foods that can keep you awake. They are preserved and smoked meats. We're talking ham, sausage, salami, and bacon. They all contain high levels of the amino acid tyramine, which triggers the release of a brain stimulant that makes you feel alert and wired. Here's another food that can keep you awake, and I've made this mistake late at night: chocolate. We get increasingly sensitive to caffeine as we get older, and even a little chocolate can rev you up enough to prevent sleep. Another group of foods to avoid before bed: tomato sauce, chili, pizza, or anything spicy. Acidic and spicy foods can cause reflux, which is a common cause of sleep problems. Plus, spices boost our metabolism, which raises our body temperature. And of course, we need our core temperature to fall to trigger the hormones that help us drift off.
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1: All right, if you have a tough challenge ahead of you, we've got the solution. Whether it's a math test or a marathon, you'll get better results if you stand up straight before taking it on. How many times do we talk about posture on this show? It's just so every much. You can solve everything by having good posture. This one's from Florida State. The study shows that people who correct their posture before tough tasks experience a significant boost in concentration, self-control, and other stuff compared to those who slouch.
2: If you're anything like me, you just sat up a little bit straighter.
1: Yeah.
2: I mean, I just sat up a little bit straighter just thinking about it. So, yeah, I mean, look, we're simple creatures. And by the way, not only is there a psychological effect that we always talk about with our lizard brain, where when you act confident, you'll be more confident.
1: Uh-huh.
2: There's also when you're sitting up straight and when your posture is good, you're filling more of your lungs with air. Your blood is going to be more oxygenated. Your brain is therefore going to be performing at a higher level. So it's actually good for you to be with correct posture. It's going to make you better overall. You're going to be more oxygenated. You're going to fill more of your lungs. You actually kind of make yourself feel like you're drowning when you slouch.
1: Oh, interesting.
2: You never fully expel all the carbon dioxide and you never fully inhale all the oxygen. So not only is there a psychological effect, but there's also a real tangible physiological effect.
1: If you have a tough challenge ahead of you, stand up straight before taking it on.
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9: Here we go with some workout intel. 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It'll work. 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
4: 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We are all about intelligence for your life, and here's some now. The only thing you and I need to manage our stress is apparently something we come equipped with when we are born. That would be our lungs. That's according to Dr. Alice Domar, a clinical professor from Harvard Medical School. She says the right kind of breathing can instantly reduce anxiety, but the trick is to get air all the way into the bottom third of your lungs, because when the air reaches all the way down there, it takes less effort to get oxygen to your blood. And once that happens, the heart doesn't have to work so hard, so your blood pressure and heart rate, they calm down. So how can we tell if air is getting into the bottom third of our lungs? Listen to this. Inhale slowly through your nose, and your stomach should expand as you do. Then when you exhale, your stomach should be drawn toward your spine. Do your inhale and exhale for a count of five. Repeat that a few times, and you're going to feel the stress relief immediately.
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4: 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But it gets worse as we age, say the experts. So in a moment, I'm going to share a simple fix to get your balance system right back on track.

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1: 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If you always walk on smooth sidewalks or pavement, experts say you may be missing out on a simple way to improve your balance and stability. So physical therapists say walking on uneven surfaces like grass, dirt, or sand activates something called proprioception, which is our sense of body awareness. It helps us with everything from drinking water by lifting a glass to your mouth to lifting weights. It also keeps you upright when you step on uneven ground. But proprioception deteriorates with age. It's a fact, and that increases the risk of falls. But you don't need an intense workout to improve it. Simply walking on grass, sand, or dirt gives your body small adjustments to react to, and that strengthens balance. So how can you tell how your proprioception is doing? Stand in front of a mirror with your eyes closed and raise your arms until you think they're parallel to the floor. Then open your eyes and see how close you got to the T shape. Test your lower body. Try balancing on each leg with your eyes open and then closed. With your eyes open, you should be able to balance for 30 seconds. With your eyes closed, you should be able to do it for 2 to 7 seconds. If you struggle, it's time for some proprioception training. But important note here, when you're trying either one of these exercises, make sure you have a chair right beside you or the wall, something to hold on to if you feel unsteady.
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12: All right, it's time to talk about procrastination, one of my biggest problems. Is that a problem for you? You're not alone. I'm not alone. Productivity consultant David Allen says a lot of us put off doing things, but not because they're hard, he says, or because they'll take very long, but because we just don't feel like doing them, which means even the smallest, easiest tasks can really pile up. So his fix is the 2-minute rule. Here's how it works. First, if a task will take less than 2 minutes, just do it right now. Allen says it's amazing how much you can get done in 120 seconds, from decluttering the den to washing the dishes immediately after dinner, to sorting through a pile of junk mail, to tossing a load in the washing machine. In fact, if you're watching TV, 2 minutes is one commercial break. The next tip for the 2-minute rule, find a task that can't be finished quickly and spend 2 minutes just getting started. Whether you need to shorten a pair of pants, write an essay, clean out the garage, you might be surprised to find yourself losing track of time and feeling inspired just to keep going and finish. Because like Newton's laws of motion, objects in motion tend to stay in motion. In fact, the 2-minute rule can even help you change a habit. If you want to eat healthier, for example, spend 2 minutes eating an apple. Or if you want to get in better shape, just walk the stairs for 2 minutes. Before you know it, you'll be walking a mile or more every day. That's the 2-minute rule from David Allen.
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1: Hey, Gib, we had a piece about this not long ago, but now economist Julia Shore has weighed in on peasants in 14th century England. She says,
2: "Of course she did."
1: She says,
2: "That's trending right now."
1: She says, "You might not think you'd envy the life of a medieval peasant. They slept on the floor, no modern plumbing, faced deadly diseases, the Black Plague."
2: Yeah, but they didn't have notifications on their cell phones.
1: Exactly. They did have something you would envy, a lot more time off. So Juliet Shore says, peasants in 14th century England didn't work in the fields all day, every day. In fact, they took long, leisurely lunches and afternoon naps, and they only worked about 150 days a year, or 50 fewer days than we do, which means medieval peasants got about 10 times more vacation than we do.
2: I wouldn't call that vacation. You know, that's not really fair. So they had less time to do, they had to do stuff. But if you're only working 2 acres of turnip farms, yeah, you're going to have some downtime. But it's not like you're sitting there on the beach reading, like you're counting your turnips, hoping they don't rot. I mean, look, if there's any medieval peasants listening to the show, I apologize. I apologize right now on our behalf, but that's really kind of unfair to characterize that as the good life.
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8: For years, we've been talking about both the positive and negative effects of being on social media. And I would say, by and large, for older adults, social media is net positive. Not all positive, but net positive. Helps them keep in touch with friends and stay social. But for younger people, social media use, especially heavy use, tends to be net negative. In fact, according to this year's World Happiness Report, youth who use social media more than 5 hours a day reported a lower level of well-being. And researchers who study this sort of thing found that many teens wish these platforms didn't even exist, and yet they can't seem to stop using them. Experts we talked to largely suggested two things. Ideally, along with your friend group, take some time offline. Also, try to recurate your algorithm so it shows you posts that'll make you feel good. I'm Dr. Sanjay Gupta, helping you live a better life.
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1: Good Monday morning to you. It's currently 61 degrees at 5:58, and here's a look at our top local story today. Wyoming County Sheriff's Office reports that it has found the body of a man who was reported missing after a boating incident on Java Lake. After a 12-hour search, the body of 46-year-old Robert Fuller was found using sonar technology. Fuller and one other person were thrown into the lake after the boat capsized late Friday night. This is currently listed as an accidental drowning, but the sheriff's office is continuing to investigate the situation. We'll take a full look at that weather forecast coming up on Buffalo's Classic Hits 104.1.
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1: Well, we are looking at a pretty rainy morning. It's supposed to be raining basically right up until about 2 p.m. And then that chance of rain drops to about 50-60% for the rest of the evening. High today is only going to be about 65, going to be clear and cool later on tonight as the lows are going to dip down into the mid-50s. That's comfortable. I'll take that. Tomorrow it's going to be cloudy to start off, and then that sun's just going to peek through more and more throughout the day. High's going to be in the mid-70s. Wednesday's going to be beautiful. Sunny, clear, high in the mid-70s. It's currently 60 degrees in Buffalo with Europe.

Buffalo's Classic Hits 104.1. I'm Russ Burton filling in for Laura Daniels, and I'm still snapping. It's very infectious, the snapping. It will always amaze me that those voices are all Billy Joel. I think that's pretty impressive, personally. I'm filling in for Laura Daniels once again. Don't worry, she'll be back with you tomorrow. Got a lot of fun stuff lined up for today. Of course, we will do the Brain Buzz. We could not forget about the Brain Buzz, and we have another flyaway to tell you all about and give you some keywords, all that great stuff. But one slightly scary story to tell you about. Sir Rod Stewart was performing Saturday night at the Utah First Credit Union Amphitheater in West Valley City. During the show, he started doubling over and was having some difficulty. They ended up having to give him an oxygen machine. And then he finished the show, but he kind of jokingly said to the crowd, "You don't mind if I sit down for this one, do you?" It's because he was performing 4,300 miles above sea level. And at that point, obviously, the oxygen was getting to him a little bit. So all good news, though. He finished the show. Glad to hear it. The true professional that he is, but a scary moment to be sure. We'll hear the stand-up spotlight. And my favorite theme song, my favorite part of any morning, is coming up right after Sir Rod himself and Young Turks on Buffalo's Classic Hits 104.1.

0: 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She's just off for today, giving herself a long weekend. Very well deserved. But she'll be back tomorrow, the rest of the week, and especially she'll be with you on Sunday, this upcoming Sunday at Buffalo Riverworks from noon to four. It's the Just Us Girls Women's Expo. There's so much stuff to do. Psychic reading, get a massage, do some shopping, do some sampling. All kinds of great stuff is waiting for you. You can get your tickets and get more info at WHTT.com. Oh, yeah. It's that time. It's time for the stand-up spotlight, where we start your morning with a little bit of a chuckle. This time, it's one of my absolute favorites, Brian Regan, talking about one of the many aspects that are annoying about going to the doctor.
1: They say the American medical system is the best in the world. I'll be impressed when I am no longer handed a clipboard when I check in for my doctor visit. That is so Stone Age. You know, we live in a world of barcodes and microchips. What's with the clipboard? I'm here for my 10 o'clock appointment. 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
0: 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But other than that, right now everything's looking nice and clear. 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
0: York. It's going to be rainy and cool this morning. That rain should stay with us until about 2 in the afternoon-ish, and then that chance of rain is going to decrease significantly. High today is going to be, again, on the cool side, only about 65 today for the high. And then tomorrow, it's going to start off a little bit cloudy. Those clouds are going to start breaking up. The sun's coming out. It's going to warm us up into the mid-70s tomorrow. And then Wednesday is going to be absolutely beautiful before the rain comes back towards the end of the week. Wednesday is supposed to be sunny, clear, high in the mid-70s. It's currently only 60 degrees in Buffalo with John Mellencamp.

Buffalo's Classic Hits 104.1. Ask for us on your smart speaker. I'm Russ Burton filling in for Laura Daniels. And I got to thank Bill from Buffalo for texting in, talking about that construction on the 190 that they keep telling us it's going to start today and there's going to be severe delays. Bill is saying, as of now, no construction has started and the workforce is not in place yet. So if you're heading in early, you should be fine about those delays. But I don't know. They haven't announced exactly what time they're going to start, so I can't tell you what time those delays start. I just know they have been hyping that up for a few weeks now, and it sounds like it's going to be pretty severe. So just a heads up on that. But thank you, Bill, for letting us know that has not started yet. So if you're heading in early, no problemo, mi amigo. We're going to take a look at the box office right now for the weekends. I always find this interesting. Just take a look at, you know, what people are going to see, because I am a big advocate for seeing movies in theaters. It's the best. I love seeing movies anyway, but any experience, I'm all about the experience, whether it's just in the theater, IMAX, drive-in, 4DX, all of it. I'm here for all of it. So I'm taking a look at the top movies for this week.

Just, you know, thinking back to that first movie and the Goliath that it's become. So pretty impressive. But did you know that Toy Story 5 actually has a Buffalo connection? It's true. I'm going to tell you what that is in just a minute. But right now, it's Buffalo's own Goo Goo Dolls and Iris. Buffalo's classic hits, 104.1. Good morning.

0: Buffalo's Classic Hits 104.1 with you at all times on our free app. I'm Russ Burton filling in for Laura Daniels, who will be back with you tomorrow. Don't you worry. But right now I'm going to tell you about a very cool feather in our cap here in the Queen City. I was just talking a little bit ago about the box office this weekend and how Toy Story 5 just dominated, and that there is a Buffalo connection. So check this out. Actor and Ontario native Maddie Matheson, who's also listed as a Canadian celebrity chef. So does that mean he is Canadian and also a celebrity chef? Or he's only a celebrity chef in Canada? Like, don't bring that stuff here, Maddie. Like, we like you, but keep your food north of the border. I don't know which way that goes. Either way, so he recorded one of the voices for Toy Story 5. He plays a character named Dr. Nutcase, who's a peanut-shaped luchador. And Maddie decided to record his lines to drive south of the border to our fair city and visited GCR Audio to record his part right here in Buffalo, which is really cool because you got to think. So this guy owns restaurants in Toronto, and I'm certainly not trying to put us down. This is not a statement on GCR Audio, but I'm just saying, like, Toronto, you would think, you know, being such a big city, has plenty of studios that he could have used, but he chose GCR. I think that's fantastic. I have to, you know, disclose, I don't know them. I've never worked with them, but I mean, I'm impressed. If they were good enough for Pixar, what does that have to say? So the studio put out a statement on social media. GCR Audio, along with engineers Michael Bridges and Mark Hunt, are thrilled to have worked on Toy Story 5. It was a pleasure working with Maddie Matheson and a true honor to work with the incredible team at Pixar, all the exclamation points. We recorded all the dialogue for Maddie's character. Think about all of his dialogue recorded here in Buffalo for Dr. Nutcase. Go check out Toy Story 5, they close with, which is really cool. I've done some of that. Look, I like to think that I know a thing or two about recording and sending audio. Been doing this a little bit. I did have the pleasure of helping somebody record lines one time for the show Family Guy. And on the other end, those guys knew their stuff down to, you know, I'll tell you, it was Mario Williams was with the Bills at the time and recording a scene for a Family Guy. And, you know, we bring him into the studio. He's got a microphone. And the guy who's in a remote studio in Los Angeles, not in Buffalo, just jumps on the microphone on his end and said, yeah, is he talking into this kind of microphone? Like, well, yeah, he is. Yeah, that's not going to do. We need at least this caliber microphone. And he's going through all the things that, like, have to be done in the studio. This guy's not even in the room. So all I'm trying to say is people of that level know their stuff. So if you're at Pixar, the top of the food chain, essentially, as far as, you know, those kind of studios go, and GCR met their demands, that is a huge feather in their cap. So if you have any recording needs, if you got a band or something, or whatever you need there, I think they even have classes. I was just checking out their website. It's pretty impressive. So awesome, awesome plug for GCR Audio, and really cool that they had such a hand in recording lines for Toy Story 5 right here in Buffalo.
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I feel like I should have done an evil laugh there. All over the world. Not my best evil laugh. I could have done better. My heart wasn't in it, I'm not going to lie. Russ Burton filling in for Laura Daniels. We do, of course, have the Brain Buzz coming up just about an hour from now with a fantastic fun prize. I just wanted to take a minute to say I hope all the dads out there had a fantastic Father's Day. I know I did. I was good and properly spoiled by my wife to the point where, so in our house, I actually usually end up doing most of the cooking. And this weekend is one of the few times where I took a step back and thought, like, why? Because my wife made me this, like, pork tenderloin last night, which was one of the most tender pork tenderloins that's repetitive that I've ever had, as far as just, like, being moist. And, oh, my goodness, it just, like, melted in my mouth. I'm like, how did you do this? This is incredible. And then this, like, shaved steak the night before, these amazing sandwiches. These breakfast sandwiches on a croissant, is just like all things that I love. And I'm just like, why are you guys slumming it with me cooking when we could be having this like 4-star, you know, chef cook for us over here? But I really appreciate it. I am wearing one of my presents today, a t-shirt that says world's okayest guitar player, which is funny because my wife was apparently worried that I was going to be offended that it only said okayest. And I'm like, oh, honey, I picked up my guitar the other day for the first time in probably 2 months, and okay is actually a fantastic compliment. I will tell you that. So I am not offended. I appreciate the gift and the thought, and I hope all other dads out there had a great day, and I hope you were equally as spoiled. And know that I was thinking of you. Hope you had a great day. I did find out the origins of pulling a Russ and what that meant. That was fun. I'll explain that to you a little bit later in the next hour and see if you have something similar in your house. If there's an incident that's named for somebody, we'll find out. But right now, here's Whitney Houston, How Will I Know?

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2: Well, a good Monday morning to you. It is currently 59 degrees at 7 o'clock. Here's our top news story of the day. Wyoming County Sheriff's Office reports that it has found the body of a man who was reported missing after a boating incident on Java Lake. After a 12-hour search, the body of 46-year-old Robert Fuller was found using sonar technology. Fuller and one other person were thrown into the lake after their boat capsized late Friday night. This is currently listed as an accidental drowning, but the sheriff's office is continuing to investigate the situation. We'll get a full look at our weather forecast coming up on Buffalo's Classic Hits 104.1.
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2: Well, it's going to be a rainy and cool morning as we're going to see those showers staying with us pretty steady until a little bit after lunchtime. Looks like about 2 o'clock is when that's going to start to dissipate. And, you know, after that, the chances of rain throughout the evening are at about 20%. So, you know, wouldn't really count on it, but don't be surprised if we see a little bit of a tinkle every now and then as the evening goes on. High only going to be about 65 for today. Going to be clear and cool this evening at about 55. Tomorrow, going to be cloudy to start off the day, but those clouds are going to break up. Sun's going to come out. Going to warm us up into about the mid-70s. Wednesday, going to be sunny, clear, and beautiful. As Wednesday, that high is going to be about 75 as well. Currently 60 degrees in Buffalo right now with Bon Jovi.

Buffalo's Classic Hits 104.1 with you at all times on our free app. I'm Russ Burton filling in for Laura Daniels. She will be back tomorrow. And, of course, we do have the Brain Buzz coming up in about a half an hour. I would not deprive you of the buzzing of the brain, not by a long shot. I'm not going to pull a Russ, which I was told, I was recently discovered that that is a thing in my household, pulling a Russ. My wife let me know that it's a thing. And she let me know by saying, oh God, you're going to pull a Russ, aren't you? I'm like, what is that? What are you talking about? So apparently pulling a Russ means a few different things. There's three different areas where one could pull a Russ. Pay attention, everybody. So the number one thing is if you find a parking spot that's really far away, and then when you're walking to wherever you have to go, you pass by some other closer, more convenient spots. I mean, I feel like I'm just trying to save time by just finding a spot. That, regardless. So continuing, getting somewhere way too early for, you know, the fear of being late. This would especially be in relation to going to the drive-in, because we went one time and the line was down transit and it was like, oh, well, we should have gotten here earlier because, you know, we can't even get in to see the movie now that we wanted to see. So now we're going to get there like an hour early. We're going to hang out and eat some popcorn and play some games and we're going to have fun, darn it. And so, I'll get there like an hour early. And ever since, it has never been an issue. We are there by ourselves for like 45 of those 60 minutes. So that's pulling a Russ. And then getting food just all over yourself. Just everywhere. And I was really kind of, you know, annoyed by that at first. I'm like, come on. I don't do this stuff that often. And then wouldn't you know it, this weekend I'm driving our son to his swim meet and we stop at Brugger's Bagels and we get a couple of drinks with our food. And, you know, the drinks have lids on them that say, you know, just poke the straw and enjoy, drink and enjoy. So I did that. And for whatever reason, my gorilla hands couldn't get it through. So I just ended up stabbing the top of this drink and coffee went everywhere. And I had to say, oh. Yeah, I get it now. I just pulled a Russ. Now I see the method behind the madness. So I guess what I'd like to know is, do you have this too? Please tell me I'm not alone. Does anybody in their household, whether it's you or someone else in your household, have like a pulling a Bob, pulling a Doug? And why is it always the guys? Why are we the buffoons? I mean, we are, but still, it hurts. If you have one of these two, let me know. 716-396-1041. Tell me I'm not alone while we listen to the Jay Giles Band and Freeze Frame.

0: 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I'm Russ Burton, filling in for Laura Daniels, who will be back with us tomorrow. But just want to let you know, about an hour from now, we're going to give you a national keyword for a brand new flyaway. This time it's to go see Chicago and Styx in Phoenix this September, which is a really cool opportunity. So to go see two legendary bands and to get a road trip on top of it, very cool. So we'll have our first national keyword coming up in about an hour from now. All info, as always, at WHTT.com. So I found this study that I thought especially us here in Buffalo would find interesting. We enjoy ourselves a beverage here and there of the alcoholic variety. And, you know, I think most of us have heard throughout our lives that, like, you know, a glass of red wine at dinner is actually good for you. It's got many health benefits. So there's a new study that's coming out that says that's not true. Even though, you know, we've heard glass of wine with dinner is good for you and whatever, you know, goes along with that. A new U.S. health data survey has found no health benefit from alcohol at any level. In fact, any alcohol consumption can increase your chance of, you know, disease and, you know, and other worse things after that, obviously. And I don't know what to do with that. I got to be honest, because I'm looking at that thinking this stuff changes all the time, right? I mean, you know, you think about like eggs. I think eggs are a great example. So I currently actually have two different dietitians and I make them fight. I have two different dietitians and they give me, you know, varying advice. You know, one person says, oh, you need at least 4 eggs at breakfast to make sure you're getting enough protein. And the other one says, well, you should really only do like 2 and then maybe 2 egg whites, so you decrease the amount of cholesterol. You know, I feel like all of this information as far as health goes, you know, some sugar is actually really good for you. Make sure you eat healthy fats. Don't eat any fat. It's always changing. So the fact that this study is out now, personally, I find very annoying. And I'm not even a big drinker, but it's like, you know what? It's coming for us all eventually. Like, just enjoy yourself. If having a glass of wine at dinner is, you know, helping your day, making you feel better, and, you know, putting a nice exclamation mark on the day, on the week, whatever, I say do it. Just enjoy yourself and, you know, take all this science stuff with a grain of salt.
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0: I am looking out on these roads like a hawk, and I'm not seeing anything. No delays really to speak of. I know Bill from Buffalo texted me earlier saying that the construction has not started yet on the 190, and the worker crews haven't shown up yet. That was about a half an hour ago, so I'm not sure if that's changed by now, but I can tell no work has started because there are no delays as of yet. But as they did say, new traffic pattern starting today, severe delays, so just be ready for some possible delays if you take the 190 to go wherever you have to go for today. If you see something that I don't and can let me know safely, please call or text at 716-396-1041.
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0: weather. Cold and wet is what this morning looks like. I mean, excuse me. Cold compared to what we've had lately. It is by no means going to be cold. It's just going to be a little cooler than we're used to, as highs are going to be in the mid-60s. That rain is going to continue through most of the morning into the afternoon, and then about 2 o'clock, it's going to start breaking up, and that chance of rain from then on out for the evening drops down to about 20%. This evening, it's going to be, you know, a little bit cooler, mid-50s, and cloudy. Those clouds are going to be around tomorrow morning, but they're going to break up in the afternoon. Sun's going to come out. It's going to be a great day for the most part, as highs are going to be in the mid-70s. And then Wednesday's going to be fantastic. Wednesday's going to be sunny, clear. High's going to be in the mid-70s once again. It's currently 59 degrees in Buffalo with Uncle Cracker.

No, I have to admit, I started subscribing to the Beau Society newsletter that Haley Steinfeld puts out, mainly just to get updates on Josh Allen. I'm not going to lie. I was like, oh, she's going to be posting, you know, the more personal stuff that he usually doesn't. I mean, if you follow Josh on social media, it's usually like sponsored content. He does as little as possible, which I kind of respect, honestly. He's, you know, he's just trying to stay a private person, which, you know, not enough people do. I have a trouble doing that anyway. So I'm like, okay, Haley's going to be posting more personal stuff. That's going to be kind of cool. That's good content anyway. I'm going to go ahead and give her a follow. And then it turns out I just really appreciate her content, and she usually has, you know, really good advice and you know, really cool interactions with her fans, I guess, and stuff. It's really cool. Well, in this latest newsletter that she put out on Friday, I guess it would have been, she put out a letter to her daughter, and we finally got to learn their baby's name. They weren't immediately disclosing that info. Hey, every parent's different, you know, when they feel comfortable with that. So she announced in this newsletter that their daughter's name is Harper, which is beautiful. I wonder if that's Harper Lee nod right there, but Harper is the first name. Hayes is the middle name, H-A-I-Z-E, which is really interesting. That's not a name I'm familiar with. I'm wondering if that's a family name or if it has some kind of, you know, secret meaning to them. Look, they've been this secretive with even telling us the name. I'm not expecting them to break down the meanings anytime soon, but I just love that we got that. Harper is such a pretty name. Happy for the Allen family and for Josh's first Father's Day. I hope he had a great one. I hope you did too. And welcome to Bill's Mafia, Harper. We welcome you with open arms. We'll have Brain Buzz coming up right after Fleetwood Mac and The Chain, Buffalo's classic hits, 104.1.

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Ask for us on your smart speaker. I'm Russ Burton, filling in for Laura Daniels. We'll have the Brain Buzz coming up in just a moment. But we had some very exciting news come out over the weekend.

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2: Yeah, Russ Burton filling in for Laura Daniels, boggling your brain. And we have a very relatable question today. And here it is. I'm going to lay it out there for you. According to a recent survey, nearly one-third of people say they bought this because they were influenced by a friend. What is it? 716-396-1041. If you know the answer, you get a pair of tickets to Arrival from Sweden, the music of ABBA, coming Friday, September 18th at the Seneca Niagara Casino Event Center. That should be a fantastic time. And all you got to do is know the answer to this question. According to a recent survey, nearly one-third of people say they bought this because they were influenced by a friend. What is it? 716-396-1041. Your guess is coming up next.
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2: Yeah, Russ Burton filling in for Laura Daniels. Still going to buzz your brain, and if you know the answer today, you get a pair of tickets to Arrival from Sweden, the music of ABBA, coming to the Seneca Niagara Casino Event Center Friday, September 18th. The question at hand is, according to a recent survey, nearly one-third of people say they bought this because they were influenced by a friend. Let's go to the phones, see what kind of guesses we got. 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
11: This is Craig.
2: Craig, what do you think the answer is?
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2: Oh, I'm sorry, Craig. Cell phone is not the right answer. Good guess, though. 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
12: Joe.
2: Joe, what do you think the answer is?
12: It's got to be electronic.
2: It is not. I'm so sorry, Joe. Good guess, though. Classic Hits 104.1. What is your guess?
13: Is it some kind of clothing?
2: It is not some kind of clothing. I'm so sorry. Good guess, though. Classic Hits 104.1. What's your name?
13: Fran.
2: Fran, what is your guess today?
13: Is it a car?
2: It is not a car. That does make a lot of sense, Fran, but I'm sorry. That's not the answer today. Good guess, though.
13: Thank you.
2: Classic Hits 104.1. What's your name?
14: Hi, Mike.
2: Mike, what is your guess today?
14: Air fryer.
2: Mike nailed it.
14: Thank you.
2: Is this because you've done this? A friend has recommended it to you and you had to go get it?
14: No, my daughter recommended it.
2: Oh, nice. Hey, that counts. That's awesome. Mike, well, congratulations. You get tickets to this concert. Hang on the line. I'll get your info, okay?
14: Okay, thank you.
2: Air fryer. I do have to say the car one was a very good guess because I know I've had plenty of friends, you know, if I'm looking for a new car, I'll just be like, hey, how do you like that? What do you think of that? But one third of people have bought an air fryer because a friend recommended that. I have not bought one yet, but I am in that list. It's in my queue. It's going to be my next big kitchen purchase because everything in it looks so good and so easy to make. I mean, it's kind of like one of those set it and forget it kind of situations. So congrats there to Mike. He gets to go see Arrival from Sweden, the music of ABBA, Friday, September 18th at Seneca Niagara Casino Event Center. Don't worry, plenty other chances throughout the week for you as well. I'm sure Laura will have many great questions for you coming up that will buzz your brain equally. Right now it's Don Henley, All She Wants to Do is Dance, Buffalo's Classic Hits 104.1.

Buffalo's Classic Hits 104.1. I'm Russ Burton filling in for Laura Daniels. And while we're on the brain buzz wavelength as far as educating ourselves, a couple things that I've learned throughout the show. First of all, Donna from Depew educated me here on the text line. I was talking about Josh Allen and Haley Steinfeld's new baby. They announced her name as Harper, which is absolutely beautiful. And her middle name is Hayes. And Donna says that they said Hayes was a nickname that she was called. I'm assuming that means Haley Hayes. That would make sense, I guess. Cool. That's awesome. I love that. I love knowing that origin story. Thank you so much, Donna, for sharing that. This one's thanks to, just looking on the internet. I was talking about GCR Audio before, how they recorded some of the lines for Toy Story 5 right here in Buffalo and sent them to Pixar. And I'm like, wow, that's great. Thanks for helping out the little guys and giving them a chance. Yeah, GCR Audio is the studio owned by Robbie Takac from the Goo Goo Dolls. So, of course, they have state-of-the-art technology. Of course, they were up to par to help out Pixar. But either way, that's awesome. An awesome feather in the cap for Buffalo that we actually had a hand in making Toy Story 5 for recording some of those lines. That is really cool. Thanks, Robbie, for alone in your studio and helping out there. Another thing we're going to learn about in the next hour, what is goblin intimacy and goblining? It's a new dating trend. And I got to tell you, I love the concept, hate the name. We're going to learn about that coming up in the next hour. I think you'll be interested. And of course, the news at the top of the hour and a new national keyword around 8:20. But right now, here's Counting Crows, Mr. Jones.

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1: Well, good Monday morning to you. It's 60 degrees at 8:02, and our top local story today is Wyoming County Sheriff's Office reports it has found the body of a man who was reported missing after a boating incident on Java Lake. After a 12-hour search, the body of 46-year-old Robert Fuller was found using sonar technology. Fuller and one other person were thrown into the lake after their boat capsized Friday night. This is currently listed as an accidental drowning, but the sheriff's office is continuing to investigate the situation. We'll get a full look at the weather forecast coming up on Buffalo's Classic Hits 104.1.
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1: Well, that rain is supposed to be around for most of the morning and supposed to break up by around 2 o'clock this afternoon. And after that, it's going to be like a 20% chance of it going on and off for the rest of the evening. High today is only supposed to be in the mid-60s. Then overnight tonight, going to be cloudy and cool. Temperature's going to drop to the mid-50s. And then tomorrow, those clouds are going to be around in the morning. Then they're going to break up. Sun's going to come out. It's going to warm us up into the mid-70s. And then Wednesday is going to be incredible. It's going to be sunny, clear. High's going to be in the mid-70s. Hope you get to enjoy it. It's currently only 58 degrees in Buffalo with Rob Thomas and Santana.

Buffalo's Classic Hits 104.1 with you at all times on our free app. I'm Russ Burton filling in for Laura Daniels. We'll have that national keyword coming up in just a little bit to go and see Chicago in Styx. But right now I tease something that is apparently a new dating trend called Goblin Mode. Yeah, it's a real thing. It's where people show up to a date as their authentic selves, which is apparently a goblin mode. So the thinking is, you know, we've all been on first dates at one point in our lives, and some of them good, some of them not so good. And those ones that aren't so good, you find out sometimes within minutes of being there, you just get that feeling of, oh, this is not going to go well, or this person is not for me. And, you know, a lot of people feel, you know, kind of frustrated because it's like, wow, I went through all this effort to either get myself ready or, you know, just try to prepare myself to be the best version of myself and make plans and whatnot. And it didn't go well. So a lot of people now are starting to go to this trend that they're calling goblintimacy, which is showing up as your authentic self. Now, that could mean, you know, showing up in more comfortable clothes, not going crazy with makeup. This also, you know, it involves sharing hobbies and interests and whatnot, just sharing everything you're into without that fear of being judged, because if they're going to judge you now, they're going to judge you later. So you might as well get it all out on the table, and being honest about your personality and your flaws and awkward moments early on in the dating. Basically, just putting it all out on Main Street, just putting it all on the table, being like, here's me. Here's the good or the bad, and here's me early on, so you can then judge, you know, how you feel about that. And I love that. Trust me, I have no interest. I'm so happy that I never have to worry about dating again. You know, my wife is fantastic, and she actually took some, you know, she had some issue with this, saying, okay, so my authentic self is a goblin. I don't love that. And I get that. It's just a fun phrase. In fact, it was Oxford Dictionary's Word of the Year in 2022. So while I'm glad I don't have to worry about a first date ever again, I do think this is a great approach, because I've certainly been there where, you know, as soon as you know, meet up with somebody that, oh, this is a waste of both of our times. And, you know, I'm so nice and a people pleaser, I'll just sit through the whole date. So I don't know. I kind of appreciate this approach of just like stripping it all away and be like, here's me. But I could see where other people feel the other way, where it's like, hey, that's a lot to throw at somebody right away. Maybe you reveal it in layers. I don't know. What do you think? Do you have any thoughts on this? Either, you know, would you be into this goblin mode idea of dating and just pulling out on the table right away? Or have you had one of these dates where it's a no-go right from the jump? Let me know. Either call or text 716-396-1041 while we listen to Foreigner, Cold as Ice.

0: Buffalo's Classic Hits 104.1. Ask for us on your smart speaker. I'm Russ Burton, filling in for Laura Daniels. We'll give you that national keyword in just a second. But I was just talking about this new dating trend called Goblin Mode, where people just show up as their authentic selves, meaning, you know, no frills as far as appearances go, which I feel like mostly would apply to the girls, because, I mean, guys don't go through nearly as much effort as girls do in general. But showing up, you know, physically as your authentic self, and then, you know, just putting all of your flaws and your likes and dislikes right out there. Well, most of it's because of there's some really bad first date stories out there where people know right away this is a bad idea. And you've gone all through all this effort for no reason, which is terrible. So I found some really bad first date examples. One person says, over dinner, he was on his second glass of wine and started crying over his ex-wife. In fact, both of his ex-wives. That is certainly an awkward first date. Another one, I was set up on a blind date with a guy. He took me to a party where I knew no one. He then proceeded to flirt with every girl there in the room and even left with another girl. I feel like showing up to a party in general as a first date is probably a red flag, but you do you, buddy. Another one girl brought her brother along, and they stole my roommate's paycheck off the living room table. Bringing a guest or a chaperone on a first date also doesn't seem, although, I mean, who knows? People are weird. It's not a bad idea to maybe have some protection, but if you're meeting up at your place, I don't know. That all kind of smells a little fishy to me. Another one. Good date, having fun. We had just asked for the check, and then a woman shows up and threw her keys at his face. Comes out pretty quickly that this was his girlfriend, and then get into a fist fight right in the parking lot, and the cops show up. Not great. Not a great start. The last one, and possibly my favorite. I picked up a girl. She gets in the car, and before even saying hello or anything, she asks me, "Do you recycle?" He says, of course, who doesn't recycle? And she just says, we're not going to get along. Which, you know what? She is kind of displaying goblin mode right there in a real life scenario, because she's saying, hey, this is what I like and what I don't like. If you're on a different page than me, it's not going to work. So, you know, as much as that might seem a little ridiculous, good for her for getting it all right out there in the beginning.
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0: Looking out on the roads right now, not seeing a lot of slowdowns. There's obviously a little bit of congestion on the 90 right around the Galleria where that construction's going on. Those are slowdowns you're most likely used to at this point, so nothing out of the ordinary there. 190 around the Peace Bridge is starting to slow down a little bit, but not the severe delays that they've been hyping up for today, as those new traffic patterns are supposed to get into place. Overall, looking like a decent drive, just a little bit slick out there, obviously, because of the rain. But if you see something I don't and can let me know safely, call or text at 716-396-1041.
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0: Rainy and cooler today, as we are going to see rain throughout the morning. Looks like about 2 o'clock this afternoon is when it's supposed to start breaking up. And then after that, there's like a 20% chance of rain showers off and on throughout the evening. High today is going to be in the mid-60s. Overnight tonight's going to be cloudy and cool. High or low tonight's going to be around 55. Tomorrow, cloudy in the morning, but that's going to break up. Sun's going to come out. It's going to warm us up into the mid-50s. And then Wednesday is looking beautiful. sunny, clear, high in the mid-70s. Hopefully you get to enjoy it. It is currently 58 degrees in Buffalo with Prince.

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and goblin intimacy, which is a real thing, and that's showing up to a date as your authentic self, no frills, you know, not going through any crazy effort, just presenting yourself like, hey, this is me. And that's physical and, you know, as far as like emotional, I guess, you know, things you like, you dislike, you know, and you do it without judgment because it's like, hey, if that person's going to judge you, then they're not for you. It does come with a caveat as I read through it, though. You know, it does come with an amount of respect as well. You want to respect the person that you're meeting up with. Like if they're taking you or if, you know, if you're choosing to go to a steakhouse, let's say, you don't want to show up in sweats. You know, sweats in a tank top or something. You know, you still want to dress for the occasion, but within reason, I suppose, is the parameters there. But I will say, got a text from David from Buffalo on the text line, which I thought was interesting. It says, even if I'm just texting or chatting online with somebody, I'm usually pretty open about myself, mainly because I do have medical issues and I want them to know what they're getting into if they're going to date me. It's a risk, but it's a risk I'm willing to take. And I say good for you, man. It's because if you know that's something that maybe has come up in the past that somebody wasn't willing to partake in or, you know, be tolerant for, let them know right away. And if they're into it, then, hey, awesome. Let's go on a date or a second date and see if we still match up. I like it. I say good for you, everybody. Just be honest. Lay it all out there and see if they're willing to come back. A real interesting invention from Spotify. I'll tell you about that in a minute. But right now, here's the Doobie Brothers.

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I'm Russ Burton, filling in for Laura Daniels, and I have a very deep question to ask you at this time. How much you thought about your plans? This is going to sound really morbid, but it's entertaining, I swear. How much have you thought about your plans after you pass? How much have you really thought about that? I know I haven't put, you know, much into that. I know some people want to be, you know, replanted as a tree. You know, some people, you know, have very specific

0: specific plans that they want. You've seen stories where people, you know, are set up like they're in their living room watching their favorite football team, something like that. Well, Spotify has a new option for you. They unveiled a new urn that's worth $500. They partnered up with the canned water company Liquid Death to create this $500 urn that will play a playlist for eternity for, you know, after you go. A playlist that you've created that will play, I guess, for you, but I mean, it's really for the people around you. I mean, is it just playing all the time? It does come as a rechargeable option, which I would not trust anybody, you know, as soon as you try to plug that in, you know, if it's like a little bit too far, that could get knocked over. That's just, I'm out on that. But all I can think of, I know for me personally, I made a playlist this weekend for my wife and I to do chores outside, you know, gardening and whatnot. I made that playlist and it took me most of the day overthinking all the songs on that playlist, trying to come up with the perfect thing, trying to come up with one for all eternity. That might actually be what kills me. I'm going to overthink myself to death trying to figure out what songs I want to play on this playlist. But hey, if music is that important to you and you want a playlist for all eternity, Spotify apparently has an option for you waiting right there.
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Ask for us on your smart speaker. I'm Russ Burton, filling in for Laura Daniels, and I'm really trying to get excited for the World Cup. I mean, the attention's here. You know, it's the games are here, and the USA looks pretty good from what I know. Here's what I know. People that are excited about or that know about soccer are really excited about the USA's chances. And that's cool. I love that. I'm all for Team USA, but I just don't get how it works. Like they've already won their group. So they're just chilling until July 1st and they're waiting for either 3B, 3E, 3F. I feel like I'm playing Battleship, but hey, the USA looks good. That's all I know or care about. And they get to just sit and relax until July 1st when someone gets to play them. So that's cool. Hey, go soccer. Go Team USA. Can't wait to see who they play next. Here's Supertramp.

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I'm obviously filling in for Laura Daniels. She'll be back with us tomorrow. Don't you worry. I hope all the dads out there had a fantastic Father's Day. I know I did. I owe a big thank you to my wife for properly spoiling me with some fantastic food, which made me ask the question, why am I usually the one cooking when you are clearly so much better than me? But, you know, I think she just lets me feel good about myself every now and then. But she did get me a T-shirt that I'm wearing today proudly that says World's Okayest Guitar Player. And she was worried that I was going to be offended by it after she bought it, that it only says World's Okayest Guitar Player. And I'm like, look, I picked up my guitar for the first time in like 2 months the other day. Okay is actually a fantastic compliment. I wear it with pride. Thank you so much for the thoughtful gift. Hope all you dads had a great Father's Day. You certainly deserve it. Right now, here's Tony Basil.

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Buffalo's Classic Hits 104.1. I'm Russ Burton filling in for Laura Daniels. And I completely forgot about this, so you may too, but the NHL draft, the draft for the whole league, is going to be in Buffalo this Friday. I keep forgetting that's happening, but that is very exciting for the national focus to be here on Buffalo, especially after that exciting season the Sabres had. And there is a fan event at the arena starting at 4 o'clock on Friday. There's going to be a red carpet outside where all the prospects are going to be walking into the building. A whole pregame show starting at 4 o'clock on Friday. That sounds like a really exciting environment, even if you're not a huge hockey fan. That just sounds like a fun thing to be a part of. That's happening Friday down at the arena. Right now, we keep the show going with Steelers Wheels Stuck in the Middle with you.

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2: 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And by now, you've probably heard that we're selling cars at prices from 10 years ago. Well,

0: Many of you have already taken advantage of this. 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

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Ask for us on your smart speaker. I'm Russ Burton. I'm out of here. Laura Daniels will be back with you again tomorrow. And Heather Perry's coming up next to take you through the rest of your work day. She'll have another national keyword at 11:20 to send you to go see Chicago and Styx in Phoenix. 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

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It's Heather Perry. How was your weekend? I got very close to rewatching the Michael movie now that it's available on Amazon for streaming. And then I got busy. And then no one was around to watch it with me.

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Scottish people. You know, my trip to Edinburgh was amazing. And now it seems that a lot of people are aware of the Scots and how much fun they are. The Irish are also a lot of fun. I'm going to be making my third trip to Ireland coming up this fall. I can't wait. Here's you too.

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You're listening to the 104-Minute Workday Kickoff. I saw a story posted on Facebook about Huey Lewis, and he was talking about how one of his best friends, well, at least somebody that he admires when they get together and play golf, is Tico Torres, the drummer from Bon Jovi. He said that one day, Tico was like, well, it is what it is. I'm sorry your hearing's that way, and Huey appreciates that kind of honesty.

Papalo's Classic Hits 104.1, Toy Story 5, breaking all sorts of records over the weekend, making a boatload of money. So much money, ridiculous. Can't say I'm surprised, though.

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We've got a new flyaway contest. You could be going to Phoenix to see Chicago and Styx in concert together. And you'd go VIP style, too. I'll have your national keyword, the next one, coming up.

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Buffalo's Classic Hits 104.1, the Just Us Girls Women's Expo. When is it happening, Heather? I'm here to tell you. On Sunday, the 28th, with Laura Daniels. 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

Garofalo's Classic Hits 104.1. Well, he confirmed it last week. Mike Myers, he says that there is going to be another Austin Powers movie. Curious how 2026 and beyond feels about Austin Powers. Maybe he

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Buffalo's Classic Hits 104.1. The lead singer of Glass Tiger is a guy named Alan Frew, and he's Scottish, even though they come out of Canada. Seems that Boston is now being called the New Scotland. It's now a twin city with Glasgow. After all, the Scots drank their beer during the World Cup.

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And then there's a new one that goes on sale Thursday morning, 8 a.m., the 33 Speakeasy Grill in Cheektowaga. I just want to give you a heads up, that's all. We're 2 weekends away from America's 250th birthday. Are you prepared?

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Do you see this new story out of the Netherlands? They find that couples, for the most part, resemble each other in moral values and curiosity. But when it comes to other personality traits, not so much. Hence, bickering.

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You don't have to answer out loud because I don't want to give your secrets away. 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Oh, yeah. Not going to tell you where it is, but I've got a bag of Swedish fish right now hiding somewhere.

Buffalo's Classic Hits 104.1. I would do anything for love. Even travel back in time to meet a good-looking Scotsman. Oh, wait, that's Outlander. It's a TV show. It's not real. Joe Saragusa is coming up next. I'm Heather Perry, and I will talk to you tomorrow.

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12: Osteoporosis affects millions of people in the United States and around the world. It's a disease that basically causes someone's bones to become weak, brittle, and porous, which can increase their risk of fractures. Now, the good news here is there are things you can do other than, or in addition to, taking medications to prevent fractures before it's too late. One is to up your intake of calcium and vitamin D. You also want to eat more protein. One functional medicine dietitian told us that that helps build muscle, and if you're building muscle strength, then you are also building bone strength. You want to be mindful of your workouts. The best ways to build bone density, one therapist told us, are going to be resistance exercises like lifting weights, and also exercises that make your bones take a bit of an impact, such as jumping or even running, just loading the bones a little bit more. I'm Dr. Sanjay Gupta, helping you live a better life.
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Good afternoon. Joe Saragusa here as we just kind of inch our way through Monday. It's just kind of the way it goes, right? Mondays don't seem to fly by. Here's Aerosmith.

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Text authority to 95819. That's how you qualify. Here's Don Henley.

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12: For years, we've been talking about both the positive and negative effects of being on social media. And I would say, by and large, for older adults, social media is net positive. Not all positive, but net positive. Helps them keep in touch with friends and stay social. But for younger people, social media use, especially heavy use, tends to be net negative. In fact, according to this year's World Happiness Report, youth who use social media more than 5 hours a day reported a lower level of well-being. And researchers who study this sort of thing found that many teens wish these platforms didn't even exist, and yet they can't seem to stop using them. Experts we talked to largely suggested two things. Ideally, along with your friend group, take some time offline. Also, try to recurate your algorithm so it shows you posts that'll make you feel good. I'm Dr. Sanjay Gupta, helping you live a better life.
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16: Looking at an overcast situation tonight. 55 will be the low. Tomorrow we get a mix of sun and clouds, 73. And then Wednesday, mostly sunny. Nice.

Buffalo's Classic Hits, 104.1. Everybody knew that Toy Story 5 was going to be a big movie, and when it was released over the weekend, number one, biggest movie opening of the year so far, $160 million, and that's the best opening for any of the Toy Story movies. Crazy.

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You can stream us anywhere around the house right there on your smart speaker. So Father's Day yesterday, and man, just beautiful weather, right? For all sorts of outings. A little golf, a little picnic, a little cookout. Good thing it wasn't today, because things kind of turned very blah today. Tomorrow looks better, though.

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3: A better life with Dr. Sanjay Gupta.
4: By age 35, two-thirds of American men will experience some degree of noticeable hair loss. And by age 50, about 85% of men will have significantly thinning hair. That's according to the American Hair Loss Association. Now, one dermatologist explained that hair loss can either be genetic or it can be triggered by stress, illness, surgery, medications, major life events. No matter the cause, a lot of men, understandably, are frustrated by hair loss because it seems like a loss of control. You can take great care of your scalp by all sorts of expensive lotions and potions, but that might not matter. There are some tried and true medications that might work, like minoxidil or finasteride. But another solution is just shaving it off. And I've heard more and more how liberating this can be for a lot of guys. That's the ultimate control of their appearance. I'm Dr. Sanjay Gupta, helping you live a better life.
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1: 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Nothing really going on, but just going to take you a few extra minutes to get through that stretch in both directions this afternoon.
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14: For years, we've been talking about both the positive and negative effects of being on social media. And I would say, by and large, for older adults, social media is net positive. Not all positive, but net positive. Helps them keep in touch with friends and stay social. But for younger people, social media use, especially heavy use, tends to be net negative. In fact, according to this year's World Happiness Report, youth who use social media more than 5 hours a day reported a lower level of well-being. And researchers who study this sort of thing found that many teens wish these platforms didn't even exist, and yet they can't seem to stop using them. Experts we talked to largely suggested two things. Ideally, along with your friend group, take some time offline. Also, try to recurate your algorithm so it shows you posts that'll make you feel good. I'm Dr. Sanjay Gupta, helping you live a better life.
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1: Overcast and 55, that's the story for tonight. Tomorrow we get a mix of sun and clouds. It'll be about 73 for a high, so we do turn the heat back up just a little bit. Wednesday looks beautiful, mostly sunny, temps in the mid-70s. No chance of rain coming back in on Thursday. Deal with that then. 63 right now in Cheektowaga.

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Pat Benatar and Neil Giraldo, they'll be at KeyBank Center opening up for Bryan Adams. 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

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Just Us Girls Women's Expo with Laura Daniels. It's almost here. Coming up this Sunday at Riverworks.

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2: Couple of slow spots on the way home this afternoon. The 90 both directions between the 290 and Walden Ave. Got a ton of volume through there. And also slow on 190 northbound Church Street up to the Peace Bridge. That's going to require a couple extra minutes to get through that stretch as well. We'll keep an eye on things for you as we get ready to polish off this Monday afternoon.
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She got her call officially into the Hall of Fame last November. Cyndi Lauper.

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1: We are still moving slow on the 90 eastbound from the William, pretty much all the way up to the 290. It's going to take a little bit of extra time through that stretch. In the other direction, 90 westbound coming off the 290 down to the 33. That's pretty well stacked up. And on the 190 northbound, Church Street to the Peace Bridge, you're going to need some extra time through there as well. I know that's a shocker. We'll check out the latest weather forecast, including some sunshine coming up next couple of days. Return to sun. That's next.
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1: Overcast tonight, 55. That will be our low tomorrow. We do get some sun breaking back through. We'll have a mix of sun and clouds, 73 tomorrow. Wednesday, even better, mostly sunny. We'll be in the mid-70s, but we do get back to a chance of rain coming up on Thursday. 63 right now in Tonawanda.

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16: A better life with Dr. Sanjay Gupta.
17: For decades, the prevailing wisdom for someone who's had a heart attack has been to put them on beta blockers for the rest of their life. But new research suggests that might not be necessary, and that the benefits of these medications probably taper off after a year or two. On the whole, and for the average person, beta blockers are very safe and very effective. But, as with any medication, they can come with a cost. A financial one, and also potential side effects. We're talking about things like fatigue, dizziness, dry mouth, dry eyes. I want to be clear when I say that you absolutely should talk to your doctor before starting or stopping any medication. Point is, if you're years out from a heart attack and you're in otherwise good health, you might want to ask your doctor about discontinuing beta blockers. You want to, of course, keep up a healthy lifestyle, diet, exercise, and sleep. I'm Dr. Sanjay Gupta, helping you live a better life.
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19: weather. Overcast and 55 tonight. Tomorrow, though, we get some sunshine breaking through, high of 73. Wednesday, we're mostly sunny, temps in the mid-70s, maybe more rain on Thursday.

Buffalo's Classic Hits, 104.1, Just Us Girls Women's Expo. 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

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Laura Daniels, she's back at it tomorrow morning. Got a brand new Brain Buzz at 7:40. Hey, have a great night, and I'll talk to you tomorrow as well.

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8: A colleague of mine went to a meeting of the primetime seniors the other week. There are programs like this all over the country for people in their 60s, 70s, 80s, and beyond to stay active. It's not just something to keep older folks busy. It helps to keep their bodies in shape and their brains sharp. Showing up with a good attitude is a must, and research shows that having the right mindset actually does lead to better physical aging. So if you need some suggestions to boost your positivity, experts we talked to recommended focusing on goals, which can boost your confidence. Practice gratitude, they said. One of the seniors my colleague met told her that just waking up in the morning is, quote, better than the alternative. That's true. Focus on the things you can control. Diet and exercise. And very importantly, surround yourself with positive people, because that can be contagious. I'm Dr. Sanjay Gupta, helping you live a better life.
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18: There are lots of things you can measure to get an idea of how healthy you are at any given moment. Temperature, heart rate, blood pressure, just to name a few. But how about how healthy you will be and how long you're likely to live? According to a new study out of the University at Buffalo, two simple strength tests are pretty accurate at predicting longevity in older women. One is hand grip strength, and the other is how quickly people can stand up from a seated position without using their arms. By the way, I remember interviewing former President Jimmy Carter when he was quite old and being really impressed how he just popped out of the chair without using his arms. Not a lot of older people can actually do that. But I think the message here is that maintaining strength as you age is going to help you perform everyday activities, but also help you avoid injury and stay independent. I'm Dr. Sanjay Gupta, helping you live a better life.

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15: A better life with Dr. Sanjay Gupta.
16: There are lots of things you can measure.

0: get an idea of how healthy you are at any given moment. Temperature, heart rate, blood pressure, just to name a few. But how about how healthy you will be and how long you're likely to live? According to a new study out of the University at Buffalo, two simple strength tests are pretty accurate at predicting longevity in older women. One is hand grip strength, and the other is how quickly people can stand up from a seated position without using their arms. By the way, I remember interviewing former President Jimmy Carter when he was quite old and being really impressed how he just popped out of the chair without using his arms. Not a lot of older people can actually do that. But I think the message here is that maintaining strength as you age is going to help you perform everyday activities, but also help you avoid injury and stay independent. I'm Dr. Sanjay Gupta, helping you live a better life.
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